0: 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Chinpo und Incus.
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1: So, das waren jetzt mal drei Blues von John Lee Hooker, der Hobo Blues, Blues Before Sunrise und eben gerade der Wednesday Evening Blues. 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
0: Well, you go for a triple album, you gotta go for triple money.
2: This is a hit album. 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
0: You got to worry about that now, lady. 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
0: Natural facts. All right, we're gonna do a little thing here, but I'm hitting that groovy spot, but I'm gonna wait till tomorrow night to really hit the groove, you know. You know, I dig this kid's harmonica, you know. I don't know how he follow me, but he do. You must have listened to my records all your life, that they used to look at. I see I can't lose you.

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The DJs took pills to stay awake and play for 7 days. 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He wiped it off with a white rag and smiling coolly broke away. He's rich, got a big car.